me, no, no. I don't even know why they talk about me. They wrote about me, egg by me, one criminal about me. Nobody me in a Bentley or Ferrari. Draw my ship in the city, draw you a carry. Get it back on me, back on me, back on me, back on me, back on me. I see go out, they get jello back. What you go to do with the money that I got? Any question, my wife won't see me, shall I got? I want your body, go on it, pay more flex. I know more to see me, but you can put you the sex, yes. One more, come again, come out to me, but now I'm boy, don't you pay me, my jail.

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That green, AKA familiar, AKA little trouble.

0: Despite all the hustle, he go pay. 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
1: If you dey for Nigeria, say a prayer. 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Oh Nigeria, listen. Now so we go dey, we go sit down 24/7. 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Power holding our best friend because not only them remember send us mail. 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

0: the youth, the truth, that morals the hope for all youth.
1: How many must fall before we rise? These type of actions should never be televised right before our eyes. Many acting uncivilized. Nowadays it's like animals acting more civilized than human beings on the streets and the homes. Don't let the smartest thing about you be your phone. Don't let this evil people remote control you like a drone. Cause this action that you take and cut deep into the bones. The tactics you deploy, the things that you destroy, only leads to more chaos and leaves more people unemployed. While you start with the looting, police starts with the shooting, more lives will be lost. Think about young minds, you're polluting, and when I complain, don't say I'm in my feelings. See, like that technology could break through them saying I kill you, shit. That no reach to make you vex and ask kilo weak. With the great young minds we have, are you kidding me?

wash your hands, stay at home, that's the thing now. Like humans on Mars, we need masks to breathe now. We can't even touch hands, how we go touch lives? Social distance quarantine just to save lives. From 2019 to COVID-19, no cap. Run from COVID to COVID explosion in fast tack. An epidemic with no vaccines even overseas. From the throat down to the lungs, oh Jehovah please. Everybody know we stuck up based on condition. Bag of rice, had them share, cause no be election. We all living in fear, you sneeze, bless yourself. You get fever or dry throat, check yourself. No more water for eyes, we don't cry tire. People they vex, hands to the sky, they invoke fire. You say black lives matter, right? But you know if you let your son or daughter marry from another tribe.

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I see Quincy, that bad Martin, that rapper, singer, that Two-Face fan. 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Local comics and vocal chorus, see y'all can never cost you my dance.

Check my progress, man, I'm no less. 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A problem like that is the menace. 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

0: It's Rugged Man. 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I tell one more, brother. How many to look up? We speak in Pigeon and walk on the car. You better show where you belong. Rugged Baba, Pogone Roma, Charlie, Conchama, Rugged Baba, Pogone Roma, Charlie, Conchama. Once again, it's me, the individual running the game. Physical, I'm here to open my mouth again and again. Spiritual, to speak from my heart. Let you know where it pin me as people they backbite and talk about me up in this industry. Where them been day when I didn't speak for mechanics and shoemakers. Them they talk around the subject like our lawmakers. Before I dropped the hand, the industry was messed up. Fakers they rule, while real rappers them they stressed up. Nobody did a thing until I came through. I cleared the whole area, now real rappers have a say too. Now people they listen to them, come for shows and clap for them. Some they take them to the next level with hip-hop forums. From Nigeria, the world only know Juju, Fuji and Afrobeat. But we all know hip-hop is running the streets. Waiting will make them know where your music come from. In the long run, let it fusion of grammar, your slang and your mother tongue. Sing it. I tell one more ballad. How many told you God? I speak to Pigeon, I'm all from the God. You better show where you belong, cause I am Rugged Baba. Only room on Charlie, cause I'm out of the room. I will speak more in your mother tongue till the people. I'm tired of people and gossip. I don't switch from smile to frown. I'm tired of so-called hip-hop heads whispering that I ain't holding it down. Say I don't change from the way I be before. Say now they speak for beating them. Prefer me when I be hardcore. Like when I drop What If and split the airwaves. But financially, that left me grounded like Nigerian Airways. What if I tell you, say I only do one or two shows? What if them know baby well enough to buy one good shoe and some good clothes? And say for play, had a hand in letting me know what it'll take for me to rearrange and eventually blow. Why you sit around and talk to our elders, mock our because of too much metaphorical out of space type shit. When some rap, they don't know where they come from. Back then, two rappers on stage was like seven throwing a tantrum. We need to change that. Put a face to our music. Let the world know where we come from. Let no one abuse it. Because I tell one more ballad. How many talk of? We speak in Pigeon and walk on the car. You better show where you belong. Rugged Baba, Pogone Roma, Charlie, Conchama, Pogone Roma. I will speak more in your mother tongue till the people see, yeah. Now let me address this issue of keeping it real. The one subject where I go see they make me vex still, cause of how some MCs feel about these three words whenever they open their mouth. Look, my guy, no fish out. I will only ask, what's keeping it real? Is it singing or rapping like Oyibo, or doing what you and your old people can feel? Some say I sell out because I do dance rap. They call me Baba Jam Master. Forgetting they got me fame and money faster. Forget the latter, I'll move to the next chapter faster. But I'm just speaking my mind, playing my controversial character the way I be known to. When I spit it straight out to you, you better recognize a real brother that's reaching out to you. Cause speaking Pigeon and dance track don't mean say I don't keep I'm real. That's just me, so how else I want me to be real? My rules are speaking whatever language that makes sense. I did that and I've been hard ever since. Speaking a local language, my brother, makes sense. I did that and I've been hot ever since. Davido spoke a local language and he made sense. And he's been hot ever since. Whiskey's been speaking a local language and he's making sense. And he's been hot ever since. Burna Boy's been speaking a local language and he's making sense. And he's been hot ever since. What's the hook again? I tell one more, bala. How many toes? We speak in Pigeon and walk on the car. You better show where you belong. Cause I'm Rugged Baba, Pogone Roma, Charlie, come. Charlie, come. Nice, killed it, but I can't do it. I say did it, but this is just Rugged Man and Fiocchi. We're just having fun. Peace.
1: Shit. I was a smart man.
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7: Emana Rihanna na sweet. One leg and two. One leg. 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Chilling. Yo, Abu Monya, but I get love from the Wawa. 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
0: Natural money on a daily. 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Yeah. 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One or one LA pipe pipe. 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

0: putting work, man. 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Slow D. Regis Pandemics. Une. 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
1: I will blow your mind. Ha ha ha.

Till Friday, money runs. You can't resist. Everybody say, Becca, Becca, Becca, Becca, please. The energy contestant, they on the radio. I need my laugh, laugh, your money companion. You already know, it's a good day. I say nothing when they cool you the pressure. When you wake up, you know it's a brand new day. Start up your day, Becca, Becca, Becca, please. I need my laugh, laugh. Make way. You know, say, Nigeria.

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Check your Google right now. 15 minute long base come up for 6 o'clock. Oh, in case you didn't, we are today. We're now waiting. Now Tuesday, the number 11 day for the month of August 2026. So and then you don't wait. You don't reach right now. Niger FM 102.7 at the Ekwan People put money on us with the biggest B and E in the industry. Beggar Bliss and Imala Fluff. Now there you do on top. So like I tell you, I know my own name now, Imala Fluff. Anywhere I posted, I'm United, it'd be now not in the too serious at all. Life short, so much I didn't know, but every opportunity where you get today alive, my sister, my brother, try to make sure see you laugh things. How tomorrow, give about God thanks first before we kickstart the matter. You know, to the drum for this corner. So thank God, see you give us opportunity today among the living today. No be by our power, no be by our mind, but Father, you only now if you do a man, now you only don't do, we give you the glory, we give you the honor. We give you the adoration. As we go out, go look for what you will chop, what you will chop, no go see us, you know, go find us, you know, go reach you near us. We go as we don't come out, so we go come back where pass out, we take come out. So our children go see us, they go say, Daddy, oh, you, mommy, oh, you. Everything will lay our hands on top, it go multiply, inshallah. Anyway, welcome back on top that one. Yes, so money runs with the biggest BAT. Yana, if you hear us loud and clear, let us know. Which of the channel you take the years, let us know. Which one for your own side there, no clear, let us know. More would waiting. We could start to work on top all of these things because you, they're very, very important. You now our customer. Anytime you don't complain, we got to serve you 100% right. So let me know how it will be for that corner. 08100130349. Also, if traffic don't ratio that for your side, let us know. No could feed the tell both those with the ahead and those with the come for back. See now like this it don't be right now for Secretary Town. Say now which they happen for that side be that say traffic got to do with it that the ratio that so person where they come for back of you know say Ungwanu, this is a it easy for that waiting for that corner. 08100130349. In case I hear them, you know your money runs with the biggest B and E. Becca Bliss Animal of Lab Nade Pank we put on top of the matter. Niger FM 102.7 I'm at the station. And then we go day here from now. Go to share 11 o'clock. Today na Tuesday. On top money runs na Tuesday. We call them Tuesday. You go choose waiting you won't use your day to today. If you want, make at the end of the day you look up and say, we get a lot of people today. I did it well. Well now you're on the day. If you won't be that person, you say at the end of the day, you did check and you say, man, I try my possible best today. May God take control. Now you're on the do it. 9 is today. I think let's say Moko walk. I come back from this one. We'll do it. Kickstart from where I press P. Touch not that and do that station. No.

Monkey, I don't see him back.

So hustle no go fit kill anybody as long as we know how to do it, to the rest, to take break on top the matter. Yes, that one I work with Adekunle Gona, and they tell us in everything you do, you guys put in waiting on the work. As long as you the balance, I not like if you work, no go kill anybody. Yes, so good morning to you with the listen to the sound of my voice. This very, very morning in Nigeria. If you want to 2.7 a day, one quick put on top of the matter, and there you chillax your put. Once again, the money runs with the biggest B and E in the industry. Let me know, let us know, let we know how the radio be for that corner. If you listen to us loud and clear, let us know which of our waiting our channel you take the listen to us from. Shena Go TV, let us know. Shena website, let us know. Shena online, let us know. Shena physical radio, let us know. Anyhow it may be, just let us know how the matter take the go for this corner. 08100130349. Who they here? Who they follow me and this very morning? This person say, good morning, Becca Bliss, animal of Lafa. Okay, this person say, good morning, Becca Bliss, animal, lie. As Becca changed your name yesterday, radio, yes, Bajilaye from Ogba. You know, no mind yet to stick, no mind yet to stick. You know, that time, when in the morning, you get the way to the B, you know, go just allow, you know, we say a part they lie, you know, we say a part of the lie. You know, I know the comment more on top of that one, but I still remain the one and only in law of Becca. Anyway, Nigeria, if you want to myself, let us know if you listen to us loud and clear for that corner. 08100130349 I'm the number. Or if you can talk to us inside the studio this very early, mama. If you call us on top of WhatsApp, yes, we positioned there. If you also call us, if you send us message also, if you do it, send us a voice note also on top WhatsApp. But if you not get WhatsApp, if you not get data, not the talk say no, now those kind of people now they do have for no, including you with the as long as you know be spirit coco, you know they disappear, come here. There is a way you want to communicate with us. Just carry your phone. As long as you also get a recharge card, because without that, only God if you talk to, you understand. Even with God, then it's hard to use prayer. I mean, you know, if you talk, there's always a channel, you get me? So carry that your phone, that 08100130349. If you send text message, we go either come on funeral or 6 naira, depending on who you be. If you be big person, they'll come on 6 naira. If you know, if you be small person, I don't mind me, I joke, I just do. You want somebody to go call, top person, I go come bend down, call the center spirit, it's all because you want me to come up for now. Let me know how it take the people that say the radio loud and clear for your corner, because if we know serve you very well, there's no point, so we come here early, momo, you understand? If you know they listen to us loud and clear, trust me, there's no point, for Cuckoo just sit down for our house. It better. So now why would they always ask you, say I beg you, I beg you take God in, and God will take beg you. Let us know if you they listen to us loud and clear. If you they hear not be waiting, you supposed to hear be that. You supposed to hear our voice loud and clear. As we take the hear, you supposed to hear us loud and clear. So please and please and please, together with please, if you know they listen to us loud and clear, if you get the way to be, tell us now. Now maybe that time to tell us. Now tell us, make we feature our people, make they work on top the matter. Market them, my friend, right now where they look me, and it is very, very possible. Say I go do it, I go sell them. But when we come back, we'll go and kick start from where we press P for the matter. Touch not that die and do that radio. No harm.

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2: Okay, good morning, my neighbor. How are you doing? Are you feeling okay? 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Ah, 6:30. Hey, don't take a pin of for the time. Yeah, and a scarf, we don't take into the corners of a bunker news. 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Well, maybe they give you a bit like this. My name is George Talent. On top of get us like this, each by each. God bless you though. You don't target over $64 billion on top every year contribution from livestock sector. For the Rajis, IPAC done the one against the use of state agencies to take a cost magumago for the Osun governorship election. For Katajis, Iran, the poor body say, I beg go. U.S. must take agree to the attempt before they take open leg out of the Strait of Hormuz. And for sports, CAF don't confirm some kinds of kind dates and host countries for next year competitions. What is that, Fujis? Our President Bola Tinubu, Italian citizen government, they target more than a 2x increase for livestock sales away animal day inside. You know, understand their current $32 billion annual contribution into Nigeria economy. They want to make sure say that one there if they take 2x2. The Oga President, you have this particular one there. On top opening of the 9th All-African Conference on top animal agriculture inside Abuja, although now in secretary and that governor of the federation, Senator George Akume, now he take a representative there. Tinubu said the targets now part of efforts to strengthen food security, make it for follow create jobs, and make it for ensure CSO. We depend on another thing as a country to get money as a bill like this. Well, if you say this animal farming, so it remain one of the biggest source of food and the scoff. They follow bring employment, they bring economic opportunities, and they contribute past $32 billion on top every year on top of our economy. Tinubu follow you and say, yes, so the conference only open like this, and in the poor body say Nigeria could be committed 100 to provide leadership as it concerns African animal transformation. So everywhere good, we could just come down. Well, still, Nigeria Revenue Service and the NRS and the Joint Revenue Board, they call GRB, don't take a release new guidelines. On top of how they won't collect tax for online land. People will get online properties there for Bodo country. The guidelines, they provide a framework for how they want to run the tax instrument there and duties of taxpayers and businesses where they run on top online. According to public notice where they issued by the two agencies there, the framework is the cover registration, reporting, record keeping requirements, and even evaluation principles. NRS and JRB, here are the guidelines, they develop them there. According to Nigerian Tax Act of last year and Nigerian Tax Administration Act of last year too, the answer the move now to take and provide greater explanate and make everybody for know how this loss to take happen and how did they run them there inside the country. Well, the shit from the Minister of FCT, yes, on Wiki, it don't come out like contact say, I beg go, no carry me go, day your day, make a day my day, nobody worry, nobody, he say, I beg go, claim where they fly online for social media everywhere. Say they take lobby, in they beg for a bag, in they take a do small push body, making for take a lead the presidential campaign council of Tinubu ahead of next election. Say na very big lamb in there. Say in no deal, in no one become DJ, I beg go, make no carry and go, I beg go, see in ampi, say no day inside though. Say na fake news, so na in SSA and public talk and social media, Larry Olayinka. Yeah, say ah, the minister never even did the country currently, so how you want to do all those lobbies? Say I beg go, no carry and go. So the minister currently in the rest, in don't do project waiting no good for Abuja, now in time to rest and take unwind and take a pull body for the next phase when go to come back. So I better go that one there, now wrong to remain. For another, this IPAC will be Interpartial Advisory Council, don't they want political parties and government people say, I better go, no use government agencies to manipulate or show state governorship election on Saturday. They say no candidate, may they not do any candidates, but go, may they give everybody fair and level playing ground. Make the good test their popularity. Make a good test whether the people like them. No be about what in state won't take run. The council, you answer, I beg whoever take all of be as a governor, make the person enter there through free and fair election. Make the people now choose them May they not go use police. May they not go use any agency at all to go run Magomago. The third one there, not go good. The High Park National Chairman, Dr. Yusuf Dantale, Nayan, this particular one for Abuja, yesterday, when did he review political situation ahead of the Osun State election, which happened on Saturday. Well, Nigerian Bar Associates, NBA, and the United Nations Children Fund, they call UNICEF, they don't take a do collabo, they don't take a launch 120 million naira strategic collabo to provide a free law service to give children where we go match law. In order to start, some children in the end of the kingdom, they do small to see the law, not happy with them. So instead of them to go enter curriculum for long or they not get anybody to defend them, NBA and UNICEF, yeah, say they're going to defend the children free of charge. Now their own work, now be that. Well, they said, yes, so they want to confuse a little bikin, go take the drug test and test with the law. See, yeah, all of them must get access to justice, and this time, now free of charge. Well, for the launch of the program, Assistant Controller General of Corrections, Dabit Timothy Yancey, although we do not get plenty number of these particular homes, all these kiri-kiri them, we go free accommodate children. So make they try their best, MBA, make them try, plus Ministry of Justice, make them run some accounts of kind, make them push for some states, or even at least one for some regions, so that it could help. And they go take a chance in this particular project here, if it takes time. Well, for the youngest two NBA president, Mazi Afamosigwe, it will be signed. He has to collaborate with UNICEF, saying that to protect the right of every picking them, and they will try their best to ensure say everything he come inside place for that this particular idea he will come to pass. Okay, for another document there, Nigeria onion traders, the guys who still they call NOPMAN, Nigeria Onion Producers and Marketers Associate of Nigeria. They don't answer, they don't take a stop, they carry onion, go Ghana. Say Ghana and death, they take a do small fracas. So for now, everywhere, you don't pause. And the president, Alhaji Aliyu Maitasamu, and now this particular one. They say, yes, so there's some guests more drag between Ghana. They don't try their best to take certain the fracas, but people are saying no one thing happen. So therefore, they won't show Ghana, say they be sooner man. Go back, Ghana must go. Anyway, they say, I better go. For now, they don't take a suspend the push body of onion. Go Ghana. See, they are all idea. If it takes a two. Well, the close mouth. Let's say our country elephant. People with the elephant, that be elephant with our country. See, you don't take a reduce. Enter 400. See, the elephant with it now, 300 and forest elephants, and 100 might be savannah elephants. For the World Elephant Day media chat, the Nigeria Conservation Foundation and World Africa people, they young say, the reason why this elephant number don't reduce our country, because the people, they go, they stop where an elephant, they stay, they are evoking a habitat. The following say, some people, they go sell this elephant, illegal means, although human-elephant conflict follow day, and some of them, they take die. Wildlife veterinarian and conservationist Dr. Mark Ofua, he answered, it is important, make me and you for take note, why it is important, Semoku for take, to protect our wildlife then. See, as a business now, people never know how say we still get elephant for this country. So it is important, make the educators. The following answer, I beg go, make a private sector investment follow Cambodia side and strong government partnership make the follow day so that all these things could be preserved and our ecotourism could go and it could generate job. It could support local government them, and it could provide betterment money from Nigeria national natural resources. Okay, now so it take me until we come to this work at now. But I still get more just for you on the back of that side. Stay the worry and the certificate. Stay with me or not come up for the air. I
1: don't come touch your radio. Ogbonge News still the on.
2: Okay, welcome back, dear. Thank you. Say that with me. Make a sharp play that is like this for here. Iran, the young say they talk with Oman, don't they take a go front on how they want to take a reopen Strait of Hormuz, make a ship for the tape pass. But the young say US must agree to their demands first before that one for the happen. The Iran foreign ministry talk to person, Esmail Baghe, young say talk the sweet with Oman, but see US, if they no say yes, I do nothing for them, they go close their leg, nothing for them. Iran, young say what away. They go open and deal, but I beg you, Donald Trump, I they be waiting this up. Don't forget that place, it don't close since February 28th when US Israel attack for Iran. It takes shelter. Iran and get small power. They say, I beg you, US, we must take a do one or two agreements, if not to everywhere. You know, good. For Chile, wages, CAF, don't take announce the date and host countries for major competition for next year. According to them, they say, yes, so next year, AFCON. It goes for Kenya, Tanzania, and Uganda from June 19, enter July 17. the CSO qualification for AFCON go shelling next month. On top of the particular, will be September and first particular year. CAF will announce Ghana and then go take host the under 20 AFCON for February and March of next year, and Morocco go host the under 17 AFCON for April and May next year. Egypt go host the under 23 AFCON, and the down go follow double as qualifier for the 2028 Olympic Games for Los Angeles. For the certificate, Nollywood actress and filmmaker Funke Akindele do unveil her newest movie with the cover front. The movie now, the title now, Day 4, No One, They Fight Alone. Now through her production, Funke Akindele Network, 90 and there. See, the movie will come up for cinema on top December 11, this particular year. Baba Nobis Mosinomen did the movie, RMD did there. Chioma Akpota did there. Bisola did there. Waju did there. Timini Ebuson did there. Latif, did the Meji. Ali Nuhu and Wumi Toriola rather, they for there. Other people then, Uzo Arukwe, Ronke also D, Anta Lanion, Shode, that artist did there, and even Samuel Banks did there. This one, her latest release, her latest movie there, after behind the scenes, we together about 2.7 billion for cinema run as at last year. Like this, and the one will be people to say, Abego, Funke, Drop and Sharp Sharp, December 11th, do come. Okay, well, now so take me. And I'm just walking to come aside now into the studios. For now, I want to take base. But before I do that, I got proceed. Don't forget, say, I heard on the target over $64 billion on top every year contribution from livestock sector. Don't forget that for local IUC IPAC, don't the one against use of state agencies, them to take a run Magomago for Oshun governorship election. For Carthages, I tell you, say, Iran, down the demand, say, they want to take a open Hormuz, but on one condition. US must agree to the demands. And for sports, CAF don't confirm say yes to date and at host nations for next year competite. Say in fact, they go do qualification of AFCON next month, and they go take a do other major tournaments inside of next year. Okay, tete me tete egg. Now so it take me for now. Don't forget George Talent underscore on me on Instagram, Facebook, George Talent. You can see me there. Wait, my shine teeth. I did the smile. Fine boy. Okay. I'm going to my kayak amount. I'll the rest of the money runs with Becca, please. And my life, laugh for now. Sabaya.
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3: 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You can't resist. Everybody say, Becca, Becca, Becca, Becca, please. The energy contestant, they on the radio. Animal laugh, laugh, your money companion. You reckon, yo, it's a good day. I say nothing when they cool you the pressure. When you wake up, you know it's a brand new day. Start up your day with Becca. Becca, Becca, please, animal laugh, laugh. Make cool. You know, say, Naija FM.

0: Bregeden a verb an Algeria na Algeria. Make I tell you where you dey. The people will be saying no idea happen for the morning runs. Becca Bliss and Iman Laugh Laugh. My name is Shiswa, the energy shift. I don't give you the updates. Put on for your oku. Boku.
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0: It's your boy International Big Band Beans and the so
1: all right, so now they welcome back from that break. Yes, the break of tinkling. Sorry, you're going to get news. Okay. I mean, we don't summer you all the news. We don't work out from yesterday up to this morning. And of course, you know, say, yeah, as the news they break. So, everybody, summer every two give you one by follow because, yeah, apart from the entertainment.

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2: 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Please try again later.

0: man go submit to the woman. He go even plead when the woman dey right or wrong. You understand? So you don't talk to men now. Do anything. If you're a single woman, the man will not be my own spec. If you're a single woman, where you go love this kind of man? Yes, this man has been pleading since. Just go in prayer. He has been pleading, marry him.
1: Accept me now when I'm still there alive. Accept me. Accept me now when I'm still there alive. Accept me as your husband. Accept me as your father of your kid. Accept me. Love me now. Love me when I'm still there alive. Love me when I don't buy. Everybody could begin to post me. Everybody could begin to talk a lot. Say, hey, I wish they knew. Love me now. I deserve it now. Love me. Accept me.
0: You don't hear him.
2: So what's in the title? So you know what? So when in dying, you can't find more. Say, I wish I know.
0: The man never finished. He still got one more thing to talk to me.
1: I don't need relationship. I don't need relationship. I don't need friendship. What I need is marriage. Let us do a relationship first before marriage. I don't want to do anything concerning relationship. It's marriage I need.
2: Wow.
1: It's marriage I need. You know that you're not gonna live
2: with the love song with
1: him. Okay. I don't need relationship.
0: Don't talk. Now the same man they play that thing. She now Westlife. I've been a Backstreet Boy. So they
2: think
0: that
2: Westlife.
0: Now Westlife.
2: Westlife.
0: So he don't talk. Say, man, it's not here for girl friendship. Anybody when they talk, say, let's see how it goes. You know they do that one. It's here for waiting for marriage. I know the only that though. This guy talk a lot, but this next one, I don't go feel pray him because if they talk about the manhood. He say yes. Say manhood.
2: He represents
0: if he gets, he say he no represent. He say he gets.
2: So every other thing, everything,
0: can't so everything together that make a man,
2: with that one.
0: Yes. He say he gets her.
2: I know say that one get mind. That one they get mind of it too. So everything
0: he
2: come.
0: He say he gets her. So if get the thing, say maybe down there no they work. Now why don't they plead for marriage? Now say it's not like that. Say because we no more kuning. He's complete as a man. So if you are going to accept him. You should accept him.
2: That's stop it, man.
0: This man don't die.
1: Next week. I want to marry next week. Who is ready for me? I need marry next week. I need marry next week. Who is ready for me? Who is ready for me?
0: That's the question. So who is ready for him?
2: Marry who you want marry? Somebody's ready for you.
0: Yes.
2: Before Beggar Blaze enter the next one. He gets this Japanese billionaire. Well, look, dog, look at. He say, "Oh, I want to be like you." Now, so you go pay, you know, millions of dollars to turn himself to dog. Now, the person he gonna look like. Now, he look for
0: you. You know, say you go get money to one extent, you go run mad. You get some money where you go
2: like
0: get.
2: See what he turn himself to. He turn himself. Don't worry, I'll post him on top
0: of Nigeria. I see the video, but some people they talk say be like say nah, but the AI, nah, he be. So if you this look and wear, yeah, look and wear. Say, see the hand. How can the hand be this tiny? Some people say now, but that AI it be. So, but I don't know if na AI you or na ACU, but even if I don't see I'm Tete, and there not be only him, he got one person too at one time where he turned himself to, he say he na dog, na girl. So she always wear the girl costume, the dog costume. So she used to do woo, woo, woo, woo. Now, so the real dog see him. I saw that one bite them.
2: Ah, they really don't know the recognize the dog. The dog in now go better leave.
0: That's why they didn't start to they shout.
2: The human being
0: start to they shout. You know, because even the dog knows, so you are not one of us. Yeah, stop pretending.
2: Your fellow know you.
0: Like the dog look at say, this is not one of us.
2: Dog kingdom, they know they're proud of
0: me. That thing I laugh, eh? You get one to me say one look like devil. So that one go through all the surgeries where you say you need to do.
2: He don't see devil before. He get devil
0: the,
2: look.
0: The picture of the supposed look of devil. Now waiting in do the surgery.
2: He then forget say devil once now angel before. You know what the angel look like.
0: So
2: you know where the eye, all of them they did.
0: The guy first slash his tongue.
2: Jesus Christ of
0: Nazareth. He told two. So his tongue be like this.
2: So now what the devil look like with that?
0: He can't. You know this eye. Eyes. He said, make them turn everything to black. So not normally in a white, and,
2: white
0: black.
2: And black.
0: So they put some, you know, tattoo ink
2: inside the eye.
0: Yes. So they turned the white to

0: black.
1: I don't even think the mic and I'm the guest. See the way I tell the shit come up on the side.
0: They turn that one too to black.
1: Some people just get
0: money. Then he can't talk. Say make them break the bridge of his nose.
1: Ah.
0: They break. You know, so that normally they get long nose. Yeah, long so nose. They break him. So you go almost they see the skeleton. The nose. You know when a skeleton, the way they look like.
1: Yeah.
0: You go almost they see him like that. You can't say make them insert cow on.
1: Oh, well.
0: For his head.
1: Oh, those Nollywood devil, now you won't look like.
0: Yes.
1: Ew.
0: Yes.
1: They don't deceive you, my sister.
0: Not be sister, na man.
1: Oh, my brother. Not be devil, look be that.
0: Na man.
1: Oh.
0: So, if he even gets and just
1: we go, don't come from this corner.
0: Go checkmate.
1: Hello.
0: Hello.
1: Without Pico.
2: Hello.
1: Talk to us. Good morning to you. What is your name and where the colors from?
2: Good morning.
1: Good morning to you.
2: I just want to say thank you for your channel.
0: Oh, thank you so much.
1: Thank you
0: to
1: say they listen to us. Thank you.
0: Thank you.
1: Thank you.
0: So
2: I love you.
0: We love you too. So don't put the guy name. His name na Michel Faro Prado, na Brazilian tattoo artist. But he then known online as the Bao Prado, that is Devil Prado, or the Human Satan. So over several years, he don't undergo more than 12 surgery so that he go do body modification so that he go look like the devil. So you go see him. You don't see him. You don't see the guy here. See him. Don't put on. You see him. See him here too. Did you see that? Why I said he knows.
1: They don't like.
0: You don't see him. You can't put gree. See him here too.
1: They don't like give him.
0: You see him. See him. Even in year, you say maybe they slash in year too. Maybe they can't insert some things. They can't still put that's the way they did for vampire teeth. Fang. See, now they put fang join. Do you know what this guy paid
1: to do all of this?
0: To do all this rubbish, and he gets see your girlfriend.
1: And they attract each other.
0: See, You see that eye I tell you. Where they pour the ink. So I don't need to show you. Just put his name there. You go see the picture. Of him, you see that song where they slash tattoo.
1: They will just send a real message, email of her.
0: See, and yeah, look like. Don't see her.
1: Then they forget, say, according to the Bible, we will teach, so they say, now, devil, now, once angel,
0: they don't forget now.
1: So, angel, not look like this.
0: See, man, I go see the Peter when you have too much money.
1: You don't know what you won't do with him.
0: Now, rubbish, won't they do with your money? Becca, is that man on IG or TikTok? You won't give him your sister to marry. You know what they do for marriage. Now they
1: ask. Oh, okay. Yes.
0: Your sister is single. You won't give him.
3: Becca, that guy, they sound like, imagine you want
1: that. Gentle stick. We have entered this battle.
3: Because you didn't accept him.
1: We don't enter this box.
0: Drop which number? Oh, the man. Okay.
1: And I truly want. You be wicked, Betsy.
0: Don't
1: for it. So, why are you this wicked? Why?
0: Good money, no. My back, I bet who be this person where they talk this marriage thing? James from my papa, you know hard now. Nah. This guy, Mata, you know hard. He name na Ete Mbakara. That is his name. Ete Mbakara. In fact, at some point too, people like even say he need advice. Sir. I don't know the advice when Nigeria.
1: Please,
4: guys, I need advice, please.
1: Advice.
4: I make a post today, then said I'm looking for a good woman. So one lady contacted me, said that she's staying in Abuja and that she sent her 200,000 so she's to come here and visit me, that she really accepts me for her heart. That she sent her 200,000 for flight, for flighting money to come to here where I'm staying. So I want to ask, should I send the money to her or not? Or should I tell her to use her money to come over?
1: So we get time for advice, sir. Say, may send the money to me first.
4: This is a question, please. I need advice.
0: I need advice. So you don't talk. Say you need advice. Say because all this query, all this I need a woman, need a woman. You don't find one, but you need to spend 200 pieces. We do. Hello. Reduce the volume now. But this question where you ask us, you don't suppose ask because now same thing you tell us, say I'm ready to do anything you want, I will obey you.
1: No, 200,000 out of everything.
0: I don't
1: want to above everything you want. Now everything.
0: Everything. What you say me talk? Say I'm ready to do anything you want.
1: Now everything I don't have.
0: So you don't have 200,000.
1: No, like you have to give as.
0: This man never ready one line. He never ready. Which one be cannot? He can.
1: So my one advisor, make I be like the middle man. You send the money to me first. I'll come send I give the girl. You come see the girl for your house. You know, I like to be a middle man for all this kind of thing.
0: Oh.
1: You know, I like to take care hospitality kind of thing and my job when it comes to this one.
0: Somebody say, bro, I beg add extra 50k so that she go buy the things where she go need when she reach your.
1: Side.
0: Somebody say yes, send your money. You are a good guy. Somebody say send her the money. She said you are ready to submit to her. Prove it. Somebody say no, my friend, send it to me.
1: I
0: will confirm if she's truthful. Then I will not send it to her. Do not trust her, but trust me.
1: See,
0: one family.
1: Come
0: money.
1: And trust me.
0: Hey Jesus. So this man, you know, will kill us. Oh yeah, we get the next 5 minutes before the waiting. We pack our load, come on from inside the studio. So let us know the amen, boy. You can sharply share them with us before we pack our load, come out. And so last week, if you remember, we said you need to be very careful the way we said you will take use your POS to go collect money from those POS people, and especially the ones who said they don't get shop, they use their leg while carrying money. So we shared the one news with us last week. Another person right here. You know they're unlucky with this old money will come up from my account. So maybe just happily play that one. After this one, not to go our house.
5: 200,000 naira was gone from my account. I never knew how this money was debited. I never knew. I thought it was POS and all of those stuff. Until I traced the money back to 2020. Let me explain. 2020, during the COVID period, one of my uncle reached out to me and was like, bro, there is a government COVID program support that is currently going on. Send me your account details and in a week time, they will send you this certain amount of money. But you give me 150,000 out of it. I specifically made it clear, this is my body, this is my soul, this is my mind. We don't like debt. Is it a loan or is it a grant? He's a politician. He said it's a grant that is not a loan. He made it very clear. I sent him my details. 3 weeks later, they sent a total of 78,000, something like that. 22,000 was taken by the bank. I sent him his 150. It was a minute that I received that credit alert that he sent his account details for his 150. I sent him the 150 only to travel to Ekiti 3 days ago for a farm inspection. And I was on my way coming back. I stopped at Lokoja, passed the night in Lokoja, and during the night, I received a debit alert of over 200 and something. And I was like, where is this debit alert coming from? Only to trace it back, and it went back to that COVID-19, whatever. CBN has instructed GSI, whatever, to start the GC money and all of that. Now, I was left with only 5,000, and they even pity me, leave 5,000 for the account. That was what I used to sort out for another money before I found my way to Benue State. Still, the money I sort out for was not even enough to bring me to Benue. So when I went to the park, they told me the transport is this, that. I look at my pocket, and I was like, what do I need to do? I went to stand by the roadside and started stopping tricycle, truck, any vehicle, as so long you're heading to Benue, whichever way you can. Let's just go. Now, my message is, if I had signed up for loan, paying back is not a problem. But I didn't sign up for this. I never knew this.
6: Brother, top 150
5: now, I'm being left zoom. To pay for all of this money. That was like, what would I even take the loan for? If it's a loan, what was I even needing money then for? Because I was little. Anyway, my message is, this is where I am. I'm currently in the farm. You gave me a loan. Now I'm a graduate. There's no job for me. I'm trying to sort my life from this bush here. And whichever money, little money I try to get, you guys will take it. Now you've taken all of the money. So I'm telling you now that you will have to wait till I start selling my farm product before you get to withdraw another one from my account. I'm going to pay the money. I'm going to do whatever it takes to see how I can pay this money, but everybody na just thief una be.
0: You including
1: now what you want to talk.
0: Exactly. The moment including you
1: no request you. How will somebody go give you 300, same you bring money, 300,000, and what do you do? You don't know. What if it is scheme? You don't know.
0: You don't know.
1: He got request for half of the money, which my brother.
0: They send at 200, they collect 150.
1: No, he said 300.
0: Not 300, I've been at 200.
1: I think I heard 300.
0: I thought I heard 200K.
1: Now they withdraw, now he talk.
0: Now the money, let's say that 200K, he mentioned, say, they, wait, let's be sure. Yeah, let's say that 200K, me, I hear, maybe 300. Wait, let's listen.
5: Yesterday, and over 200 and something thousand naira was gone from my account. I never knew how this money was debited. I never knew. I thought it was POS and all of this stuff. Until I traced the money back to 2020. Let me explain. 2020, during the COVID period, one of my uncle reached out to me and was like, bro, there is a government COVID program support that is currently going on. Send me your account details and in a week time, they will send you this certain amount of money. But you give me 150,000 out of it. I specifically made it clear, this is my body, this is my soul, this is my mind. We don't like debt. Is it a loan or is it a grant? He's a politician. He's saying it's a grant that is not a loan. He made it very clear. I sent him my details. 3 weeks later, they sent a total of 300.
1: Okay.
0: I thought I had 70,000.
1: Gonna 209, they come out.
0: Okay.
1: The money still remain 100,000 naira for him to pay.
0: Balance.
1: So how somebody go tell you say government they support you when you did there, they don't support you. Why do you want to collect half of the money for me? Even if I want to give you something as thank you, it should be 50,000 naira. Beg, please.
0: Well, me, I want to ask that your uncle made their life again because I don't understand.
1: Hey, you know, boy,
0: because
1: you know,
0: the uncle collect one.
1: The dragon fee go plenty. You know?
0: No. I don't think the dragon supposed to be plenty because there is a receipt. Where the uncle take his collect the 150,000. I remember during that same COVID, one of my friends been telling me, say, get one intervention where then they do, say, you go need to submit your account number. I think the amount of money where she talked, say, they give was 400K that time. Where we say, she tell me to say, make her give her my account number. Me, I come to her and say, Omo, you see these kind of things. I know they trust her. I know, but she submitted her account and collected that 400K. Maybe this same thing now where they happen to this guy.
1: They don't tell you that part.
0: Maybe this thing will happen to her. Since 2020, they don't come out the money for 2026. But because they expect, say, if they give you a fund, or a loan, at least within 6 years, you suppose don't get interest when you take you pay the money back. Because I remember so during that same COVID, my friend tell me, say, they share one money.
1: We don't look like
0: they can't collect.
1: I did run away from my man. No, they do at all.
0: So you see now, and then waffle and waffle. So somebody say your own is 350, bros. You are lucky. Mine was 750.
1: Jesus.
0: So when I got their lots, everyone wanted a share. And today now I'm the only one paying.
1: Now what
0: they give out the she they even share.
1: Now what they are woof the BB. You see money where you supposed to use invest, do something, you they share that you know for the Christmas. Oh yeah, now pay for the remaining gift.
0: Abi, well, my brother and then Wafa on why waiting is why Lady J, how you doing now?
1: Howdy, Lady JJ.
6: Would they greet you?
0: Lady Alpha, how are you there?
6: You don't often watch talk.
7: Why not?
0: You get cold?
7: Yeah.
0: Is it the AC from the office or from your house?
1: I will rain beat you. Get any time, I will rain beat you.
7: Not so much.
1: Now wait till the trigger. Now rain beat you. Rain beat you. Now wait till the trigger.
0: Who's rain for yesterday?
1: Even if now small tree, but at least, now so my body to be.
7: Not they fall heavy, but they drizzle. So if you enter.
1: Now so my body said be.
0: That be AA.
1: Okay, that we, you see,
0: now why?
1: Yes,
0: where are my fellow AS say, yeah. My fellow AS are saying, yeah, you don't really see cool. Already malaria like this, you catch AA like this, and they spend 3 weeks for hospital.
1: And now I will be the good.
0: But AS, you see, all my body where mosquito bite me, the day before I go to hospital. But this guy, I remember that day, I saw they look like this. I said, wait, what happened?
1: You know, I tell you, say, now that rain between night, bring all this thing. Now like you don't reach 2 months now, Abby.
0: You don't reach,
1: don't reach
0: maybe
1: 2 months.
0: 1 month ago. Never reached 2 months.
1: You know, I just did my day. I just say make I work and I didn't just say I go come back who I fine inside studio. Now when I come out,
0: if I'm not forced, I don't imagine go hospital.
1: And I don't notice that this is when I did small.
0: Mm.
1: Say naughty if even if not be rain. Say with the play or this play where they pour water for person, but you can't go pour for my body. You don't see me the next day outside again. Now we take clothes like this. All those my mama say now judge rapper where they tell me say nothing they penetrate. You don't they don't pack 2 people for my body because I don't like
0: yeah,
7: even with and I paid cold water. I know say the weather day before because of
0: that. Yeah.
7: So three people this morning I can't use the workers.
0: Do you know what they call you people? Adia Greek.
1: We know. Agrippa, we know.
0: We call you people eggs.
1: We enjoy.
0: Our lady Yoko.
1: No
0: we are the bush chicken.
1: What are they?
0: Our brother.
1: We are very foreign. We are very foreign.
0: Somebody they ask about your cat, Frisky. He said, waiting be her name. Her name is Frisky. She don't born no.
1: Four.
0: Young
1: they don't come outside though.
0: Make you please give her one.
1: They don't
0: of
1: come outside.
0: He said, make give her one of the picking of Frisky.
1: Why?
0: Young girl, Lady Gay just asked you that. Why should she give you?
1: Why?
0: What's your reason?
1: Explain yourself.
0: Why should you be a beneficiary of Frisky's baby?
1: Cat where you did not take care of.
0: When she was, when the day was taken out to the vet.
1: You know, send funds.
0: Did you send money for her to? He said because she be your fan and he buy your book.
7: We buy my young girl.
0: Yes. He says that's why if he say you can you deserve one of Frisky sugar.
7: That book you buy, you support me. Don't use the book as a reason to one collect. If I want to sit down and calculate how much I don't
0: know,
7: that body is a lot. So anybody will go one
0: pick it.
7: You must show me evidence.
1: Enough.
7: Say the picking day safe with you. You must.
0: Oh yeah, please.
1: Hey,
0: can you hear that? She said you must show her evidence that if she gives you one of Frisky's children, you are going to take good care of the pikin.
1: Fine color. I don't
0: have to give them name. Or since you decide not to give them name.
1: Wow.
0: So one of them is called Milo.
1: Milo.
0: Yes.
1: Okay.
0: Milo. The other one is called Brownie.
1: Brownie.
0: The one we get Frisky kind of color. Brownie.
1: Yes, Brownie.
0: There's the one we get black and white now. Oreo. Yeah, Oreo. Yes, you know, Oreo and black and white. I give him Oreo. Then the last one.
1: The Dudu Ocean.
0: I won't give him Blackie. But unfortunately, we get by there. So I found a thing. She does, if you give this cat Blackie, you want to just say Blackie? Come here, Blackie.
1: No, let me suggestion for myself.
0: No, you'll give Lady J. Now, suggestion, they give Lady J.
1: Okay, Lady J. Yeah. Instead of Blackie, give her two black.
7: Too black.
1: Yeah, too black. Too black.
0: You don't sound cute.
1: Too black.
0: Okay, so I hope you like the other names. Right?
7: I like Oreo.
0: You don't like Milo.
7: I like.
0: Not Milo. Milo.
1: No, the actual pronunciation.
7: Milo be like.
1: Anyway,
7: I know a couple we named their dog Milo. Uh-huh. So they do me like saying a dog.
0: No, you can let. No, you can give your cat.
1: If dog be answer, cat say be answer.
0: How about the brownie?
7: They too common.
0: Okay, so yeah, which name are you giving them? Because you do naming ceremony, we know your name.
1: You know, don't call us.
0: You do naming ceremony, canopy, you don't put your hands aside. You don't drink vinegar. Because you understand. Oh, Lord, what's in my Yoruba people? When person go label. Oh, Lord, oh, there be more like you at a mafia. That is, you go to the labor room and you come out safe and sound. Mother is fine. The children are perfect. So which name did you give these cat's children? The Frisky children. Because you never let us know.
7: Actually, I write the.
0: Oh, you write the names down. Okay.
7: Somewhere.
0: Okay. Somebody say, I bet we'll give that Lady J a card. Which card is that?
1: We didn't.
0: Well, from the color of those children, now one black cat.
1: Yes, now you go.
0: Now you give
1: that. Because one don't take entire black. Now I say two black.
0: Yes.
1: Now why did that name come and say two black?
0: Yes. And young girl don't answer you. He say, no fear. I am going to take care of the cat picking.
7: And I need to be there confused. So the because now three girls and one boy.
0: Oh.
7: So for the three girls.
0: Their color, let us know. Which
7: now the Frisky color, they call her Calico.
0: Oh, well.
7: No, not the name. Her kind of color.
1: Yeah.
7: Those species of cats, they get her kind of color. Her Calico.
0: Calico.
7: Calico. So for the girls, I get Jewel. I get Pearl. I get Luna.
1: Luna.
7: And for the boy, Theo, even Milo Day. Theo,
0: Philos.
7: Milo or Leo.
0: Okay. Just call her Milo. Milo is fine.
1: Milo. I've
0: Milo. Hi, Milo.
1: That
0: so I don't want to get the black one.
7: You said the.
0: The black and white, now you give her you.
1: No, now you know the agenda.
0: Now you know the black and white, now all you owe me I give her because now I'm black and white.
7: But what do you mean the agenda? I don't know. But I know they are three.
0: I don't know the agenda.
1: Why don't they get confidence? Don't they work out good gates?
0: Are you serious?
1: Yes, they say they carry her. They say they follow the mama. They go. That one we get like a color.
0: Oh,
1: say they
0: follow mama.
1: They go.
0: Oh,
1: the two black and white name. Mm. That one. I notice they see anywhere. Why others they run from people? Now there they go.
0: Is that wrong with the sight?
1: No, I don't know. Like the world that they try avoid people now. Yeah. They come.
0: Somebody say, man, you give them YCD silly billy.
7: Huh? Give them what?
0: Why Willy silly billy?
7: Why?
8: One are why?
0: Why? The other one are Willy. The other one are silly. The other one are Billy.
1: So, what you want to call them? Why silly billy? Why silly Willy billy? Why silly Willy billy?
0: Oh, another person say, but the man has not paid for our dowry now. Say they never pay for our head.
1: I mean, like, JJ, you don't collect everything. No, no.
0: I mean, you don't collect everything.
7: No, that, when she goes to see the man, I know.
0: I beg you. Oh, Jim. So now we know their name. Wait till you can duel Ronaldo. I'll be clear.
7: Ronaldo. I say, Pearl, Jewel, Luna. For the girl, sha. Pearl, Jewel, Luna.
0: Yeah.
7: Then for the boy. Mm. Either of these names, so boy. You don't give him Milo.
0: Yeah. Okay. And Milo.
1: Do you
0: remember the four names? Let's see if you remember. I have one.
1: Why will you silly believe me?
7: No,
1: you don't specify.
7: But you don't have now. Why you
1: no, you don't say the one where Lady J talk.
0: Now Lady J owner.
1: Oh, okay. Yeah. I think I will silly believe me. We get Leona.
0: Luna.
1: This is an episode of Luna.
0: No, okay, Luna.
1: We get Milo.
0: Yeah.
1: And we get
0: Jewel. And we get Pearl.
1: We get Pearl.
0: Yeah. So you remember? Oh, to marry me. What to fair
1: for? No, she get other options for the male.
0: No, we don't give her Milo. Milo okay. And that's fine.
1: Okay. Milo and the local name are two black.
0: Yeah. This one, but I love not say, but wow, say that they did this your car, don't follow your footsteps.
1: They can't go in my number.
0: Oh,
1: I don't be loud.
0: Hey, the cars don't follow the.
1: No. You don't like that footstep. You choose
7: another. Oh
0: my goodness.
1: You choose another way. He said, no, I don't want to follow this one.
7: How many times you get? I call your name. Well done. You're doing well. Continue.
1: That's where they jump and go outside.
7: Continue.
0: Hey, let get to six. Say, I said, Lady J, your cats broke your rules. So what do you want to do now?
7: What do I want to? She don't born already now. I go kill her.
0: We all say she no go get them. Do you know what this cat did yesterday? The way I don't notice with her now, because when she see me, probably because I dey give her food, apart from the tail where she dey use around me, she'll come bring her head to my toe.
7: Mm-hmm.
0: Like to my toe, gongon, they do like this. So Baba Kole come they tell me about him dog.
7: Cat.
0: Sorry, cat. Timoni. And they call her Timoni, but I'm Timon. Now you call her. We come talk to her, say, now the same way Timon they do. So in fact, Simon, the moment you don't they do that, Simon,
1: you
0: they
1: want drop, me, you touch
0: Simon
1: him,
0: shares. Simon, they like her. I can't say you touch frisky shares. Do you know what your cat did?
7: Mm-mm. Early bite.
0: No be bite. After they touch the shares, not say breast, did and anything. And so frisky raised leg up, open at
1: you just fall down.
0: No be follow. Money on one. Oh shit on right. No best sex, okay. Money was your phone alone, you know.
1: Ah!
0: Ordinary say that they rub your chest, you don't open your leg. When me, they rub our chest, you know. But I think it's a man, the bag would be.
7: Yay!
0: He can't open leg, no laton. Fali lag laton, no be kept online.
7: You won't go another one. I will
0: be time. She raised her leg up now, open her like this. I shock.
7: Hey,
0: I say, jeez. Frisky! You're really a frisky. You're
1: frisky.
7: You need to change that name.
0: No, that name is not good, but it's too late, unfortunately. Because like, the name, she's frisky.
1: What in law?
0: Okay, for what party?
1: Yeah, all guys touch
0: her.
1: She don't open leg.
0: She first raised the leg up. I'm going to look at, okay, now before I know, she don't open her. I say, you're such a bad girl. You're frisky.
1: She never even took over to raise the one good thing and do not open leg.
0: Who give her frisky?
7: Somebody give her.
0: I say, now you give her frisky. Because I get the way I give her that time where they talk, say no, they say that Lady J give her frisky. Ah, now she's being a frisky.
1: the old cutting room.
0: Sorry, I want to let you
8: get. Yes, sir, but this is a good one. Getting nice. Mhm, shall I not? Why can't you? But we shall maintain about, but we shall
0: do that. Mhm, that's all.
8: But I tell you, I see the video clearly, very silly.
0: Now you understand. So what is it?
1: I know that name.
7: He say, why no give him my name from my tribe?
0: Oh, okay.
7: Number one, number two, cat born. I know even say make them they can't drink much.
1: Now they do what they
7: say when they give them the silly willy kini kini. Look, now Matt, now he talk that nonsense.
1: No, be me talk am.
7: I don't talk am.
0: You know the first thing part. Now this same person now he said the willy silly.
7: Imagine the like.
0: Now the same person wake up the silly Billy. Now you do it bagging bad and bagging bad. So you don't answer him?
7: Nah, I don't answer him. I don't tell him. Can make it up?
1: Make
7: everybody drink.
0: Yes, ma'am.
1: That's a celebration of joy, now.
0: Yes, ma'am.
7: But let me know they're happy about. What did I want to? She don't bully.
0: Oh, before we go, when I leave Frisky alone, I don't know if you see the video of one married woman where they talk, so they send out to come up for NYC camp, say she commit adultery.
7: How?
1: With who?
7: With who?
0: A married woman where claims say they send her come off NYC camp after being accused of committing adultery with a fellow court member. Mm. The lady come and share her own part of the story. According to her, she said that false accusation they give her so of adultery before they expel her come out from the orientation camp, but not be the orientation camp of this year. So the news, I think, it been come out sometime in 2022 after, yes, allegedly being framed by an obsessed court member. Way like him, but she dead. The guy say she's married, but the guy they obsessed with her. So she claims say this copper being used AI generated photos. Now the woman does it, but AI don't think it's 2022. So she claims say the guy used AI generated photos and videos to fabricate evidence against her. However, she talks say. Her husband believed, say she did innocent. The husband can't escalate the matter to the DG office where they can't reopen the case. So she claims, say, a forensic investigation exposed the photos and videos, say, true, they are fake. And then prompting NYSC to come and apologize and allow her to return to the camp after she be done complete her service. If not me, if service already taught funny, why is he going back to complete?
1: The certificate now.
0: I mean, they give him certificate without completing because now they send me for what now. Okay. However, she can't have the court member that set her up. Now only 1 month extension they give the guy. Whereas they say make she come back after service here to come finish her service. Like I don't understand. Like I do not understand.
7: That's not the problem where I get. I don't notice a lot of issues. Most times the balance in I don't want to put them in give
0: justice.
7: Mm. No, when you won't find justice, when you expect say go get justice for your situation, you know they balance at all. Obviously, they only listen to the part of the core member, then look the pictures, they don't even fit verify whether these things they true
0: or not.
7: They just cast as patch on that and say they don't decide say she they guilty without any form of proof. No, she get the right to even sue them. She feels sue them, sure you know.
0: Mm-hmm.
7: She feels sue them because then defame her character.
0: Yeah.
7: Then lie against her. Waiting she then frame her up. Waiting she know do. Then say she do her. Because if they say this in rich court, they could go demand for proper investigation. But happen now? So what did she want to go back to come go do?
0: Now wait till now they talk. Now when the man they talk, say so that he can collect certificates. I don't
7: know. Apologize if his apology they come from a very sincere heart. Give her a certificate. Make the guy apologize to her publicly.
0: Mm.
7: Public apology. Or else now sue. So for defamation of character and a criminal offense, if you go to prison for her,
0: You can imagine. What they always talk saying Nigeria, they be like say they favor a particular gender past the other because na patriotic society na in we actually dey. Because this one to make me remember one story where this girl Bolanle, I don't know if you know, she be media personality Bolanle, where she post one video yesterday too about waiting she face, you know, when they talk about gender based violence GBV, a lot of people they always think that just when you're inside relationship. Nine gender based violence. They are not knowing, say it can even happen to you if you are not in a romantic relationship. So she can't narrate how at one time she will get a driver. So she can't notice, say this man they always steal from her. Every time the man they always steal from her. So at some point she know fit down, she know fit take him again. So she can't tell one of those, she can't tell the man, say she know fit continue to employ the man. And so she can't sack the man. The man can't talk, say, what about the job where you don't do for the day? What's no problem? Say, because I think maybe later in the afternoon she signed away. Sad the man. He can't say, no problem. You worked. So you will be paid. Say, I still get your account number. The money go there paid to you. So she said, she said, try to reverse. So apparently the the passenger's seat side, the window day down. So as they try to reverse to come out from the gate. Then I saw this man jump enter into the motor, start to the choker. Then I saw this man start to the choker. So she they tried to come out this man's hand. She they use one hand because she was already reversing. See, this man was really, really choking. I said the man won't kill her. So eventually she was able to take this man's hand, come out from her neck. She said that time there were two security guards there. They were looking, they were not doing anything. They were just looking at how the incidents they take place. They were just looking at the man.
1: And the security people then
0: did there. And two security guards.
1: So what you come with their job?
0: No, like estate, they try to drive an estate gate. So don't be our own security man.
1: But
7: they will not judge.
1: The security did there now, exactly.
0: He said this man, they look cool. They so they don't do anything. So by the time this man stopped, do you know who they were saying sorry to take
1: the man?
0: The man.
1: No. This one, together with the security people, I don't even care. Also, if the security person no even know her, no do anything. Another estate the guard, I don't even care. The first say you see say something we're not supposed to write. They happen in front of the estate when you they secure. If you don't pass by as a human being, you need to try to interfere. To make yourself peace day first of all. Yeah, they don't say mind your business. But not be this kind of thing. That man, what if he buy the woman for that way? They choke her. If you call the talk things, you talk this one today, talk tomorrow, they will collect you, go keep for where you know, like.
0: I swear.
1: This kind of thing be that you there, you watch something where you know. Did you know normal to you? You say the security man. Even if the estate tell you, say, you, your own mind, your own conscience, you
7: don't say no one person. Let me give one example. Where I've been, they live before I move. Once in 12 midnight, which you know, fear enter. But this is around, I think, that past 10. Now enter with cab. Now, I don't know what thing to do that security man that day. He said, no, say this, the cab, no fear enter. Okay. Now I come and pay the cab man. I said, but 12 minutes I never reach now. He said, that one no for me. No fee enter. Fine. I come pay the cab man. That time, I Uber boat. As I come down, I say, I no fee go my house. I say, why? What did they worry you?
1: That one, the reporter.
7: I just ignore him. I just walk her. As I won't turn into the street to my house, he might actually follow me. He follow me, come they harass me, say, where at this side they go? Where at this side they go? You know, they didn't tell me, say, I no go stay for my
1: house. Never
7: I go follow them, follow and go security office. Say, if you know you go security office, go do it.
1: You were the
7: now, don't raise my voice. Follow you to go security. Why you they harass? I can't raise my voice. I don't know, say, my landlady there, her shop. She can't hear my voice. When she can't hear, she said, what did they happen? She can't come out. And she says, "Send me." Now she go face up. I don't tell you that make you not they harass my tenants. Mm. What did I worry you why they harass my tenants?
0: Mm.
7: She goes, "Auntie, go back, go to your house."
6: No.
0: Can you imagine?
7: That's how she come out, defend me.
6: That much.
7: One arm, say make you know ever. Say she don't want him.
6: Yeah.
7: Because it be like saying that's not the way they do.
0: Regularly.
6: That month, you pay security levy. I've been money that month.
7: We know they pay directly to them as tenants.
0: They pay to the landlord.
6: You pay.
7: Why not?
6: I know pay. And they go question me. They go come meet me. They go tell me why I no pay. I go come tell them.
0: They ask her if she paid
6: after the incident.
7: No, I told you that before. So no be say after.
6: And the chapter they renew him. I mean, no be every month. But now once a year, now they do. Because for my our place together with service charge,
7: yeah,
6: service charge. But for I about my past side, like every month then the calculator. I no go pay.
7: But my point is, say at least she hear my voice. She not just come and say.
6: You know, because all these people, they go give them job. They go do another nonsense. This kind of thing, you go report. You go
0: pay. This guy feel no charm with a man because man,
6: no now. See,
0: so now still waiting at the talk with that.
6: Now.
0: Like it's crazy.
7: Really crazy.
0: Crazy.
6: They go report this kind thing. They go report to me.
0: She said she's shocked. Said she gets cold waiting with the
7: goosebumps
0: for her body. Say because be like that life.
7: She no report
0: her. Her life flashed. They arrested the guy eventually because be like that life flashed for her eyes. Sort of, you know, so you
6: if,
0: are not you.
6: If I
0: say, not because they expect that the man go do all shit. The man just drop, like that. They choke her.
6: If I be the chief security of that estate, and I hear about them, and I go ask people what they did. She be that I say in front of this thing at 9 happen, right? Because if this thing cause kasala, it's a threat to
7: other
6: us. What did this estate? What in you do? One person no fit that gate, right? Would be two. One person mount the gate, you come outside. Oh, okay, what's going on there? What did they happen? That one alone go make that man stand by. Stop that thing what they do. What did they happen? You watch them open your two kuru eye. You say they do your work and you be human being. Even if you know be security guy, you dey pass. You dey places say some things like this they happen. You talk.
7: But you know, funny enough, now so it they even be for this Lagos. This kind of thing they happen. People will just work out go like say. Nothing happened.
0: Mm.
7: Like say you know consign
0: them.
7: Now only those people will actually get hurt. That goes stop to say, what happened? Why they talk to this? And I remember another incident, my former place of work. I they go bank. I'm not gonna call the name of the bank. So I can't tell them, say, okay, drop the bank and drop me for here. He go drop me for the other side of here. Now I tell them, say, Oga. This don't be why I say make you drop me. Say make I call. I say, oh God, that don't be the agreement. I tell you, say drop me for there. You call the argue with me. Say, I say, okay, I no go fit pay.
6: Thank you so much.
7: Yeah,
6: I mean, you agree. Thank you.
7: So
6: I love that.
7: So I can't turn my back. They go. He say, where my money? You want they got my money? He can't actually turn off the engine. Can't they walk after me? And I can't turn. Yeah, the way they come, and like say he won't beat me. I think he actually even raised his hand. Now say he won't beat me. You won't beat me. Now one man can say, what did she do? Why you won't beat her? I don't know saying nah, OC playing clothes, no wear uniform. So he can't reach. As he can't reach, I can't raise voice. He say, wait. He say, madam, wait here. Now I can't explain. Say, I say make it drop me for the. Now the bank I dey go. He say, enough fit go. See, make I cross. Make you cross. Now I can't ask him. He say, you know go fit go there. Now anyway, look, I say, you talk too much now. Carry you, lock you up. You know, go see her side until Monday next week. Now, there, in body come cool down. So, supposedly they worry you. She said, drop her for that. Why you don't follow this way? Go drop her. Why you drop her for
0: that? I don't tell you. Say,
7: on top of that one, you can't have to say, you tell them, say, you go feed drop her for that. He said, no. So, why you can't fight her? You can't even want reason because she's a woman.
0: Yeah.
7: But if you say she don't get power, you won't beat her.
6: They never jump for
0: you.
7: He said, you talk too much. Now you talk again, say anything again. I will carry you go police. You don't know, say na actual police, man, but you know where you live. So one man come the pass and he say, oh, see, I beg, no mind them. He said, that's what them be. They don't get sense. The man, no, the machine, they, like they carry other that gun, go me mad. No fit talking.
6: Me, I know, even I mean.
7: After you don't talk finish, he said, and so I just pay them. They pay them. They carry while they go mine now.
0: Now why they talk to an average Nigerian?
7: Well, you can imagine. Say
0: that's what they do.
7: I don't even know. Say now, see in plain clothes.
6: In mufti.
7: But from a distance, as he sees that this guy won't assault
6: him, he's not there on duty, but he can't intervene because he's a good human being.
7: He said, no worry, no mind them. Just pay them, they go, Jerry. They
6: from the beginning, I always do them. I like them very clear. Now, here they go. How much it be? Because I hate when somebody, they see me, they argue with somebody who, you know, even supposed to see me, they argue with. Exactly. Now, imagine I gave a road gun, they argue with back person. Mm-hmm. You know, go really make any sense now. So, from the beginning, now, waiting I get, now, where they go with this? If you know, go stop me there, let me know now.
7: Because you go stop me for some another place.
6: While I go do.
0: You know, go feed do that one to you because you're a man. That's what I was just saying.
6: Well, I go do
0: a lot of things where you say they expect you as a woman supposed fit accommodate. And for you as a man,
7: He said he won't pay, but he's not going to give you money.
0: So we reach gate, it's finished. You say, madam, you're going to add extra 2k. I say, for what?
6: For waiting.
0: Extra 2k.
6: No, be even I say, for 500 naira or 200 naira. 2000 naira.
0: He said 2k. Then I can't say, okay, I'll make it 1.5. I say, I know they market the no rogo, no tomato. I said, I'm not giving you 1 naira extra. I said, now waiting day there where we agree. I said, if that price, well, you know, they're okay for you. I said, if you have dropped me, I said, and we don't reach this traffic light here for Kefi. I said, you know what? I said, go and drop me back in my place where you carry me from. You can't say, I was just joking.
6: Which kind of joke? Now, beg you, they beg now.
7: Which kind of nonsense?
0: If I know this 10 for my.
6: Sometimes, you know, they stand. They don't go. I was just joking about where people with a full mouth for this thing. You get one day, they come from Oshodi, they come Lekki. So I enter Ajah BRT. So normal, I don't know who make that law where last month people will just stop BRT, they will just enter. You know, I don't know who make that rules, but good luck to them. That one will be the main issue. Well, as we're going to go now, we never even come out for under Oshodi, under bridge finish. And so some set of Lasma just stop the BRT. As they stop, all of them, like five, they just enter. You can't get one elderly man, can't they run after the BRT? Now, can't they like, no, but now, colleague with that one, he said, no, make the man, they go. And so all of us inside the bus, called the driver, say, I'm going to, okay, stop this bus. Waiting, when I do that man, who be that man and all of that? Why old man like that? Where if he burn some of them now? They run after this BRT when I enter. Now, some people call, they say, they arrest them. You will go attend to them. No, come enter free motor where we pay. Nobody will not pay for this bus to move. Now, so they talk. They tell the driver, me no move. They say, what you consider us? This, that. I say, oh, that. Move now, go do it. Go settle that man. All of them come down from this BRT.
0: Exactly.
6: Now, so we know they will do it. Now, so all of them, they come down from the BRT. You know, find solution. So this is how we go do it. They help each other.
7: That's what they call being your brother's keeper.
6: Yes. Elderly man. If you see offense, you tell him your offense. Tell him the child. Some of these offense, now 2,000, 3,000 naira. Now, we don't waste people's time for road.
7: Oh, my God.
0: Lady J, we don't talk. So, see you next week, Tuesday, on across the bridge. Even if I didn't plan it. Because I'm still angry with Benedict. He come here now, they pinch me. I said, you know, man. Sunday want to play with me.
6: Benedict, when he comes to meet you in the morning,
0: you don't know what Benedict
6: do. You don't forget. The last across the bridge.
0: No problem. All right. Nigeria FM 10 over 10. Yes, Neto, see you on top of this one. Mm-hmm. See you tomorrow for the switch in the middle edition of Morning Rock.

0: select me. Oh shit, Rabbi Gordo, we celebrate as if we just hit the lotto. And what you've done is a lotto, because levels done change.
1: Levels done change, now they go free to hold me again. Now I'm 10 over 10. Levels done change, now they go free to hold me again. Cause I'm 10 over 10.
0: Yes, I'm
1: 10 over 10. 10 over 10. 10 over 10, she can have. Now it's 10 over 10. 10 over 10. 10 over 10, she can have. She can have. She can have. 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
1: 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Miss Kelebe? Ask Kelebe? I'll talk to you, Sissy Kelebe. 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Miss Kelebe? Ask Kelebe?
2: 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Call that money, go to my boss shop. 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They spend money for you. 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
1: 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Ask Kelebe. I'm talking to you, Sissy Kelebe.

0: Babisha! 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Hey! 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My name now Woli Arole the Prophet. Orojade Ashetele. Keep listening. 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If you tune now, I know you want. I know. If you don't live on there. Aha. That's it.
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0: Yeah, me I see. 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D.I.G. notorious, Trollo Kid, I go deliver like D.I.G. 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

0: 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Welcome back. You can't look away. Be square. Mr. P. But we love this question. We miss them. God go help them. 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From market. 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And as we come back, we just use one song, chillax. 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And our guest for today na Oganibo. Anyone?
1: No more that the name.
0: So Mr. Nebo, nine day here. Him be business intelligence analyst with over 4 years of experience for the financial industry. So the first question when we ask you, I say, what will be the difference between saving and investing? So we will continue from where you stop.
1: So just like I did talk, saving now be say you get money. In fact, make I just make it very simple. Saving now say you get your money, you put it for your kolo.
0: Okay.
1: It just stay there for you. He save. You know, say now, anytime where you need that, if you go there, go collect that.
0: Mm-hmm.
1: And he day save, nothing go do him. But, and investing now say, you see something where you know, say, this thing now, by tomorrow, the waiting.

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when I need it. 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
1: Lord, I'm amazed. 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

real on. Yeah, I go on many shows, I get many dues, get many but them day before. They be the thing say, yeah, say you know go rain, cause I know my also and I know the pain. And I'm chillin' when they come, I see them away. They be like dead, that grandma tell it too. If you know be God, who would it try for me? If I die, my God, make you no cry for me. If I die, make you no cry for me. For me, I didn't see me, a joke, I didn't mean. If I die, my die, my die. They pretend me, like my friend, but they wanna see the end. God on my curator, fella not my mentor. 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I no be good boy, who I get loyalty. I no want yesterday when market tag go pay me royalty. Anytime when I roll up, my dude I crease. People they holla, they wonder why I like got a case. My flow go take on for the ghetto like 8-1. This is the last as they gonna rip one. If I die, make you no cry for me, for me. I didn't see me, a joke, I didn't mean. If I die, I die, I die. They pretend me, like my friend, but they wanna see the end, see the end. Do you want, do you want? Everywhere, give them a fear. See, ya. But let all the boys for this year. I don't say I be seeing a God at the scene every day, all night, not dry jeans. And I don't start like this for church. I start with drum set. And now I open my ear, we're gonna go play the trumpet. Cause I know every day, God, give a day. If you want your cake, now then you go, no, say, open day. If I die, if I die, make you no cry for me, for me. I didn't see me, a joke, I didn't mean.

Sound Soul 10 and Janinja. Kenneth, you know what we do? This man, like all my brothers, we don't go outside Nigeria. We don't jack more for Nigeria. Always try to look back. There's no place like home. You know what I mean? So, Obama, tell me, see, I joined that day and I true, man. Check this out. Oh, oh. Yeah, yeah, yeah, yeah, yeah. Hey, I do that delay. No matter where you go, make you know for.

Chine do somebody borrow you a go. Make you take travel go Chicago. Remember Namdi selling car. So you go go America. All these people, where they raise you, still they stay, for face me, I face you. Promise say you no go fashy them. Every other month you go, they tashy them. Hillary, where you been promised to marry, still they wait, so but she don't tarry. When she see you now, inside ovation, you marry only both from another nation. Use mago mago ghetto. Then your only boy wife don't know. Next thing you know, she don't go report you. Waiting, you know, they don't.

You've been fair now 1 year. You can't turn to 2 years. You don't go for 7 years, but you deserve 11 years. Even when your papa died, plus the tears your mama cried, buy your for Chicago.